0: Kannst ja die Trompeten mal mit einstarten.
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1: 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Elektrika Salza. 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
1: Ladies and gentlemen, welcome to the Moulin Rouge. Where's all my soul, sisters? Let me hear you.

Bonne matinée avec RCL. 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Put your hands in the air. Give me all your money. 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

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And if your man gives you trouble just to move out on the double, and you don't let it trouble your brain, cause away goes trouble down the drain. 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

0: 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Lord have mercy, everybody's here. Hey, what's going on, man?
1: Yeah, she's at home.
0: Yeah, she's at home.

0: Il fait beau, il fait chaud. 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
1: 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I'm still in love with you.